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She walked up to me and she asked me to dance.

wind. What's that stubble on your chin? 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You played and lost, not won. You played a house that can't be beat. Now look, your head's bowed in defeat.

It's not time to make a change. Just relax, take it easy. You're still young, that's your fault. There's so much you have to know.